0: Three Romances for Violin and Piano by Clara Schumann, played by Jonathan Bagg playing the viola and Jane Hawkins playing the piano.
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0: Good evening and welcome again to Concert Hall on the Classical Station. I'm Bruce Matheny, and we've got some great music for you. Later this hour, work by Ludwig von Beethoven, his Piano Concerto No. 5, The Emperor. We'll begin the hour with work by Ray Fenn Williams, Fantasia on a theme of Thomas Tallis. Leonard Bernstein leads the New York Philharmonic in this performance.

Leonard Bernstein and the New York Philharmonic played the Fantasia on a theme of Thomas Tallis by Rafe Vaughan Williams. This Saturday at 1 p.m., Saturday's On Point brings you ballet with a touch of mischief and drama. Adolph Adams' The Willful Wife sparkles with wit, charm, and lively dance, followed by Gluck's powerful Don Juan, a groundbreaking ballet that blends elegance with dark, dramatic storytelling. From playful intrigue to high drama, it's an afternoon of captivating contrasts, this weekend only on theclassicalstation.org. We now have a work known as The Emperor, the Piano Concerto No. 5 in E-flat by Ludwig von Beethoven. Hannu Lintu leads the Finnish Radio Symphony Orchestra, and the piano playing is done by Stephen Hoof.

The Emperor, Piano Concerto No. 5 in E-flat by Ludwig van Beethoven. Hannu Lintu led the Finnish Radio Symphony Orchestra.

Nocturne in G minor by Frédéric Chopin, performed by Claudio Arrau. Explore the Classical Station's vast archive of vinyl with Vince Delona on Drop the Needle, this week featuring recordings of works by both Beethoven and Kodály, with a touch of Mahler. Drop the Needle airs Mondays at 7 p.m., only on the Classical Station. We now have a work by Mauro Giuliani, his Guitar Concerto No. 3 in F. This performance has Angel Romero playing guitar, and Raymond Lepard leads the English Chamber Orchestra.

Jorge Romero playing guitar along with the English Chamber Orchestra led by Raymond Lepard in Mario Giuliani's Guitar Concerto No. 3 in F. The Classical Station is listener supported. We have been since 1978. 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We now have a work by Robert Schumann, his Cello Concerto in A Minor. Colin Davis leads the Bavarian Radio Symphony Orchestra, and playing the cello is Yo-Yo Ma.

0: We enjoyed Robert Schumann with Cello Concerto in A Minor, the Opus 129. We heard the Bavarian Radio Symphony Orchestra and Yo-Yo Ma, the cellist, conducted by Sir Colin Davis. Our thanks goes to Bruce Matheny for presenting Concert Hall. Stay tuned, we have Music of the Night next.
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You're listening to Music in the Night here on the Classical Station. Upcoming, we have Maurice Ravel with Pavane for a Dead Princess. We're going to hear the Paris Orchestra led by Jean Martinon.

Jean Martineau and the conductor with the Paris Orchestra. We heard Pavane for a Dead Princess, composed by Maurice Ravel. Benjamin Beilman performs violin with Hikuan Sunwoo, the pianist. This is their duet of Viennese Rhapsodic Fantasietta, composed by Fritz Kreisler.

Viennese Rhapsodic Fantasietta, composed by Fritz Kreisler. We heard Benjamin Beilman, the violinist, and Yaquan Sunwoo, the pianist. Next up, the German Symphony Orchestra Berlin, conducted by Antonin Vieth. This is Violin Concerto in D by Brahms.

0: Yanhua Yang, the violinist with the German Symphony Orchestra Berlin. The conductor was Antoni Vieth. We enjoyed Violin Concerto in D, composed by Johannes Brahms. The opus is 77.
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0: 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This is Dane Bryant-Frazier, and next we have the French composer Claude Debussy with six Épigraphes Antiques, as well as Beethoven, his Romance No. 2 in F. And the first one we have for you is Joseph Haydn with Symphony 35 in B-flat major. Conducting the English concert is Trevor Pinnock.

Trevor Pinnock, the conductor with the English Concert. We enjoyed Symphony 35 in B-flat, composed by Joseph Haydn. Takako Nishizaki is the violinist with the Slovak Philharmonic Orchestra, led by Kenneth Jean. We'll hear Romance No. 2 in F for violin, composed by Beethoven.

We'll transition from Beethoven's Romance 2 to French composer Claude Debussy with six epigraphs antiques, performed by pianist André Dieff.

Six epigraphs antique composed by the French composer Claude Debussy. We enjoyed a performance by André Dave. Hugh Wolf leads the St. Paul Chamber Orchestra to Aaron Copland's Music for the Theater.

Ever wish to travel down the Danube or walk the streets of Vienna? Listening to classical music can make you feel that. 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

Hello, you're listening to Sleepers Awake on the Classical Station. We just enjoyed Copland's Music for the Theater. Next up, we have Reinhold Clear with Concerto for Harp and Orchestra in E-flat. We also have Mozart and first Sir Edward Elgar with Song of the Night, Chanson de la Nuit. This is performed by the English Chamber Orchestra and conducted by Yehudi Menuhin. Sit back and enjoy the music.

Yehudi Menuhin with the English Chamber Orchestra. We heard Song of the Night, composed by Sir Edward Elgar. Xavier de Maistre is the harpist with the WDR Symphony Orchestra of Cologne. We have Nathalie Stutzmann, who's leading them to Concerto for Harp and Orchestra. This one's in the key of E flat major. It is composed by Reinhold Glier.

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Xavier de Maistre, the harpist, WDR Symphony Orchestra of Cologne. They were led by Nathalie Stutzmann. Malcolm Bilson is the forte pianist with Piano Sonata No. 11 in A. This one is by Mozart.

0: Mozart's famous piano sonata 11 in the key of A major. That one was composed by Mozart, forte pianist Malcolm Belson.
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Next on the classical station, we have Brooke with Scottish Fantasy for Violin. The first one we have for you is Jacques Offenbach with Cello Concerto in G Military. The Bournemouth Symphony Orchestra performs with cellist Ofer Hornoy. The conductor is Antonio de Almeida.

over Hornoy the cellist in the Bournemouth Symphony Orchestra conducted by Antonio de Almeida. We heard Cello Concerto in G Military composed by Jacques Offenbach. We continue with Max Bruch in his Scottish Fantasy for Violin and Orchestra, the Opus 46. The Montreal Symphony Orchestra with violinist James Innes. They are conducted by Mario Bernardi.

0: James Innes, the violinist with the Montreal Symphony Orchestra, conducted by Mario Bernardi. We enjoyed Scottish Fantasy for Violin and Orchestra, Opus 46, composed by Max Bruch.
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Next on the classical station, we have Franz Schubert as well as Vaughan Williams and Felix Mendelssohn. We start with Mendelssohn's Octet in E-flat performed by the London Concertante.

The London Concertante with Octet in E-flat major that was composed by Felix Mendelssohn. Solomaya Ivakov is the violinist with the National Symphony Orchestra of Ukraine. The conductor, Vladimir Sirinko, with The Lark Ascending, composed by Rafe Vaughan Williams.

Solomeya Ivakov, the violinist with the National Symphony Orchestra of Ukraine. The conductor was Vladimir Serenko with the Lark Ascending by Vaughan Williams. Simona Dinnerstein is the pianist with Impromptu in A-flat, and this one is composed by Franz Schubert.

0: Simona Dinerstein, the pianist with Impromptu in A flat, that was composed by Franz Schubert.
1: Variety is said to be the spice of life, and we've been bringing you the full variety of classical music commercial-free 24 hours a day since 1978. 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

You're listening to Sleepers Awake on the Classical Station, and coming up we have Johann Sebastian Bach with Brandenburg Concerto, Piano Trio 43 by Joseph Haydn, and first Antonín Dvořák with Serenade in D minor for Winds. The conductor, Hugh Wolf, who's leading the St. Paul Chamber Orchestra.

Hugh Wolf, the conductor with the St. Paul Chamber Orchestra. We heard Serenade in D minor for Winds, composed by Dvorak. The Klickstein Laredo Robinson Trio is performing Piano Trio 43 in C. This one composed by Joseph Haydn.

Lichtenstein Laredo Robinson Trio. That's who you heard perform Piano Trio number 43 in C. It was composed by Joseph Haydn. Hans Martin Linde is this conductor conducting the Linde Consort. We'll hear Brandenburg Concerto number 2 in F major, and this one is composed by Johann Sebastian Bach.

0: Hans Martin Linda, the conductor with the Linda Consort. We heard Brandenburg Concerto 2 in F, composed by Johann Sebastian Bach.
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0: Next on the Classical Station is the Alban Berg Quartet with String Quartet number 21. This one is in D major, composed by Wolfgang Amadeus Mozart.

The Old Bunbury Quartet with String Quartet 21 in D, composed by Mozart. Now I have 1778 born composer Johann Nepomuk Hummel with Piano Trio No. 7 in E flat, Opus 96, performed by the Guyon Trio.

Hummel's Piano Trio, number 7 in E flat, opus 96. That was performed by the Guyon Trio. Sir Neville Mariner leads the Academy of St. Martin in the Fields to Concerto Grosso 5 in D minor, composed by Domenico Scarlatti.

0: Domenico Scarlatti's Concerto Grosso No. 5 in D minor, Academy of St. Martin in the Fields, led by Sir Neville Mariner.
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William Crotch with Symphony in F, the Milton Keynes Chamber Orchestra, led by Hilary Devon Wetton. Stay tuned. We have Jonathan Kramer presenting Weekend Classics here on the Classical Station. He'll have the music of Haydn, his Symphony 45 Farewell. We'll have Edvard Grieg's famous Morning Mood, as well as Mozart's 12 Variations in C, Brahms' Clarinet Quintet in B minor, Holst, Schubert, Weber, and many more. That starts at 6 a.m. Eastern Time here on the Classical Station. Demarest Suite is this next composition. It is composed by another great composer. Always nice to hear her work, Barbara Harbach. This is the London Philharmonic Orchestra, led by David Angus.

We heard Demarest Suite, composed by Barbara Harbach, the London Philharmonic Orchestra, led by David Angus. Paul Quince is this conductor with the Paul Quince Chamber Orchestra. We're going to hear the Harp Concerto in B-flat Major, Opus 4, Number 6, composed by George Frideric Handel.

Paul Quince with the Paul Quince Chamber Orchestra. We enjoyed a performance of Harp Concerto in B-flat, a gentle composition, that one composed by George Frederick Handel. We'll now listen to Aaron Copland's Rodeo Dance episodes. We'll hear the Cleveland Pops, led by Lewis Lane. You've been listening to Sleepers Awake. I'm Dane Bryant-Frazier. Stay tuned to Weekend Classics with Jonathan Kramer.

from Rodeo, that final section, Hoedown, is such a wonderful piece to wake up and get your blood flowing. That's Aaron Copland, the Rodeo dance episodes, performed there by the Cleveland Pops, Lewis Lane conducting.

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1: Good morning. It is morning, and it is Weekend Classics. I'll be your host, Dr. Jonathan Kramer. It's my pleasure to be here with you and play some really wonderful music this morning. But first, we have a weather report. It's 53 degrees right now at the airport, and it's cloudy, and it seems like it's going to rain. A chance of rain, with a low around 51 degrees overnight. Today, Saturday, it's going to rain, mainly before 2 p.m., with a high near 58, and north wind at 8 to 10 miles an hour, with gusts as high as 18 miles an hour. Tonight, it's going to be cloudy in the early evening, and gradually clearing with a low around 42. It's going to be quite cool tonight. And tomorrow, Sunday, it's going to be sunny, but it will be cool again with a high only near 69 degrees, the northwest wind around 6 miles an hour. Sunday night, mostly clear, and Monday it's going to be sunny with a high near 79. It's getting warmer, and Monday night it's going to be mostly clear with a low around 56. Tuesday sunny, Wednesday sunny, mostly sunny, with a high near 85 on Wednesday. And then Thursday, it's going to rain again, which is good for our green friends. Showers likely and possibly a thunderstorm on Thursday. Mostly cloudy with a high near 81 degrees. And the chance of precipitation is going up to 70 degrees. Friday, mostly sunny. So it's a on-again, off-again spigot this week. I know that the plants will enjoy the rain and will enjoy the sunshine. So we're going to start our morning classics, our weekend classics, excuse me, with Carl Maria von Weber, his Piano Concerto No. 1 in C major, opus 11. We're going to hear Antoni Witt with the Polish Radio National Symphony Orchestra, conducted by, well, that's Antoni Witt, and the piano soloist is Marek Dewanowski.

A Youthful Masterpiece by Carl Maria von Weber, who lived from 1786 to 1826. That was his Piano Concerto No. 1 in C Major, Opus 11, performed by the Polish Radio National Symphony Orchestra. Antoni Witt was the conductor, and Marek Drewanowski was the piano soloist. We're going to move to a composer who in the early 20th century was very famous and important in the musical scene of Paris and France as director of the Paris Conservatory, Henri Ribaud, who lived from 1873 to 1949. We're going to hear his Divertimento on Russian Songs, Opus 2, performed by Loire Philharmonic Orchestra. Pierre Devaux is the conductor.

That charming work was by Henri Rabaud, a French composer and teacher and head of the Paris Conservatory for the decades at the beginning of the 20th century. That was his Divertimento on Russian songs, Opus 2, the Loire Philharmonic Orchestra. Pierre Dervaux is the director. This week on Preview, from the well-tempered clavier, popular NPR host and pianist Christopher Riley takes a Zen approach to performing Johann Sebastian Bach's Prelude and Fugue, numbers 9 to 12. Plus, the Ariel Quartet plays Beethoven's String Quartet in A major as part of their project to do all of the Beethoven string quartets before the 200th anniversary of his death in 2027. Preview, bringing you the best in new classical releases every Sunday from 6 to 9 p.m. Eastern, only on the Classical Station. Next, we're going to hear Franz Schubert's Moment Musical, or the Musical Moment, number 2. In A flat major, Michel Deberto is performing.

A gentle way to begin your Saturday morning. That was Franz Schubert's Moment Musical, or Musical Moment in English, number 2 in A flat major. Michel Devereaux was the piano soloist. We're going to leave France and go to England now with the music of Gustav Holst, who is famous for writing The Planets. But this is more down to earth with his orchestral tone poem, Egdon Heath, Opus 47, performed here by the Winnipeg Symphony. Bramwell Tovey is the conductor. And this was composed as an homage to the great novelist Thomas Hardy. I remember reading Return of the Native in my junior year of high school.

Gustav Holst, his lovely tone poem, Edgen Heath, Opus 47, performed by the Winnipeg Symphony, Barnwell Tovey, conducting. That work was composed as an homage to the great English 19th century realist, or naturalist, I guess he was, novelist Thomas Hardy, who wrote Return of the Native, Mayor of Casterbridge, and other great works of literature.

0: Ever wish to travel down the Danube or walk the streets of Vienna? 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
1: Good morning. It is Weekend Classics. I'm your host, Dr. Jonathan Kramer. And before we begin our 7 o'clock hour with Leroy Anderson's The Waltzing Cat, which is a famous pops tune by the American composer, first, we're going to have a quick weather report. It's 54 degrees at the airport right now at 7 o'clock. And today it's going to be rainy before 2 p.m., which is good for us. We're going to have a high near 58 degrees, and the north wind will be blowing at 6 to 10 miles an hour, with gusts as high as 18 miles per hour. Tonight it's going to be cloudy during the early evening, then gradually clearing with a low near 42 degrees. And Sunday will be sunny, with a high near 69 degrees, northwest wind blowing at around 6 miles an hour. Sunday night, mostly clear. Monday will be sunny with a high near 79 degrees. And then Monday night, mostly clear. Tuesday, sunny with a high near 83 degrees. Tuesday night, mostly clear with a low near 60 degrees. Wednesday, mostly sunny with a high near 85 degrees. But Wednesday night, there's a chance of showers after 2 a.m., and Thursday we'll have showers that are likely and possibly a thunderstorm. Mostly cloudy with a high near 81 degrees. The chance of precipitation is around 70 degrees. And then Friday, mostly sunny with a high near 73. So it's on again, off again with the spigot. And we will have some sun, but also the green friends that we have in our lawns will get some rain, and it will be welcome. Now we're going to proceed with the Eastman Rochester Pops Orchestra, conducted by Frederick Fennell, in Leroy Anderson's The Waltzing Cat.

0: wonderful musical humorist, Leroy Anderson. That was his waltzing cat. He also composed Plink Plank Plunk and The Typewriter and High Barbary and other works that we played when we were in high school orchestra. What a wonderful, wonderful contribution to the classical literature.
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0: 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You can tell us what you think. Next, we're going to hear Johannes Brahms' Clarinet Quintet in B minor, opus 115. Moscow String Quartet with Alexander Ivanov, clarinet soloist, joining the string players.

That was the Moscow String Quartet with Alexander Ivanov, clarinet soloist, in Johannes Brahms' Clarinet Quintet in B minor, Opus 115, one of his later works. This week, Great Sacred Music program includes stunning performances by the Choir of St. John's College, Cambridge, Guildford Cathedral Choir, and the Mostly Mozart Festival Orchestra, with works by Samuel Wesley, William Walton, Anthony Pitts, and more. Please join us this Sunday at 8 a.m. Eastern Time for Great Sacred Music, following Sing for Joy right here on the Classical Station. 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Moving toward the 8 o'clock hour, we're going to hear Wolfgang Amadeus Mozart's 12 Variations in C Major on Twinkle Twinkle, Kürschel 265. Jan Lisiski is the piano soloist.

0: That charming work was by Wolfgang Amadeus Mozart, and perhaps you recognized the basis for those 12 variations as the nursery rhyme, Twinkle, Twinkle, Little Star. It was performed by Jan Lisicki on the piano.
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0: This day is sponsored in loving memory of Judy Royce, a classical station contributing member and loyal listener for over 25 years, from her loyal husband, Bob.
1: In memory of David Bucel on his birthday, an avid and knowledgeable lover of classical music, especially that of Gustav Mahler, from his loving wife, Phyllis Jean.
2: On the top of the 8 o'clock hour, we'll have another quick weather report. It is currently 54 degrees Fahrenheit at the airport. And today it's going to rain, mainly before 2 p.m., with a high near 58, north winds from 6 to 10 miles an hour, with gusts as high as 18 miles an hour. New precipitation amounts between a tenth and a quarter of an inch are possible. Tonight it's going to be cloudy, but it will start to clear up, with a low around 42 degrees, which is rather chilly for this time of year. Sunday, it will be sunny with a high near 69 degrees. Sunday night, mostly clear. And then Monday, sunny with a high near 79 degrees. It's going to be warming up. Light southwest wind increasing to from 5 to 9 miles an hour in the morning. Monday night, mostly clear with a low around 56. Tuesday, sunny. Wednesday, sunny. And Wednesday night, a chance of showers after 2 a.m. Mostly cloudy with a low around 67. This is Wednesday night. And then Thursday, showers are likely. Possibly even a thunderstorm. And our green friends in our yard will be appreciating this moisture. Friday, once again, mostly sunny with a high near 73 degrees. Have a wonderful week and enjoy the classical station as much as you would like when you're driving in your car or sitting at home, relaxing. It's a nice way to provide a sonic environment. So, starting the 8 o'clock hour, we're going to hear a familiar tune to many of you, Edvard Grieg's Morning Mood from Peer Gynt Suite No. 1, Opus 46. This will be performed by the Ulster Orchestra with Vernon Handley conducting.

That was Morning. Morning Mood from Peer Gynt Suite Number 1, Opus 46 by Edvard Grieg, a familiar tune in the morning. The Ulster Orchestra was conducted by Vernon Handley. Next, we're going to hear music by Joseph Haydn, who lived from 1732 to 1809. And his Symphony Number 45 in F sharp minor, the Farewell Symphony, known as the Farewell Symphony because at the very end, in the last movement, two by two, the musicians blow out their candles that are illuminating their music stands and leave the stage until only two violinists are left, and they leave the stage as well. And the patron, Esterhazy, understands that the musicians want to go home from the hunting lodge that they've been staying at while during the day the Count pursues his more rigorous hobbies than listening to classical music. Haydn Symphony number 45 in F sharp minor, the Farewell Symphony. The London Chamber Orchestra is conducted by Christopher Warren Green. Here on the Classical Station, enjoy this performance.

Farewell to our musicians. Two by two, they blow out their candles and leave the stage, dropping the hint that the musicians want to go home rather than staying at Count Esterhazy's hunting lodge indefinitely. That was Haydn's Symphony No. 45 in F sharp minor, subtitled The Farewell, for obvious reasons. Next, we're going to hear music by the late Baroque composer, whose lifespan overlaps Johann Sebastian Bach, more or less. This is his Overture No. 2 in F major by Francesco Veroncini, who was a great violinist as well as composer in his day. Musica Antiqua of Cologne, conducted by Reinhard Goebel, here on the Classical Station.

That takes us up to the 9 o'clock hour with Lynn Percival is going to take over for the rest of the weekend classics today. And I am going to bid you a fond adieu. It's been my pleasure to bring you so many wonderful works on weekend classics. Goodbye.

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Good morning. My name is Lynn Percival, and I'll be your host for the next few hours of Weekend Classics. We'll have great music from Handel, Scarlatti, Schubert, and many others. Before we begin, I'd like to thank Dr. Jonathan Kramer, who kept us company this morning with Sleepers Awake and got us off to a great start on Weekend Classics. Our first piece will be by Frédéric Chopin, his piano sonata number 3 in B minor. Our pianist is Leif Ove Andsnes.

That was pianist Leif Ove Andsnes playing Frédéric Chopin's Piano Sonata No. 3 in B minor. This Saturday at 1 p.m., Saturdays on Point brings you ballet with a touch of mischief and drama. Adolph Adams' The Willful Wife sparkles with wit, charm, and lively dance, followed by Gluck's powerful Don Juan, a groundbreaking ballet that blends elegance with dark, dramatic storytelling. From playful intrigue to high drama, it's an afternoon of captivating contrast this weekend only on theclassicalstation.org. Next, we have a piece by George Friedrich Handel, who lived from 1685 to 1759. His Concerto Grosso in D minor, played by the Academy of Ancient Music, directed by Andrew Manzi. The dramatic, almost theatrical character of this piece reflects Handel's deep roots in opera. Even though it's an instrumental work, the opening movement has a dark and weighty mood that feels almost like the overture to a tragedy.

That was Andrew Manzi directing the Academy of Ancient Music in George Friedrich Handel's Concerto Grosso in D minor. Next on Weekend Classics is Flute Sonata in A by Johann Joachim Kvantz, played by Rachel Brown, flute, James Johnstone, harpsichord, Mark Caudle, viola di gamba, and William Carter, Thearbo. This sonata was composed by Kvantz for Frederick the Great of Prussia, who was a flutist himself.

0: That was Flute Sonata in A by Johann Joachim Kvantz, played by Rachel Brown, flute, James Johnstone, harpsichord, Mark Caudill, viola da gamba, and William Carter, theorbo.
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0: In the next hour of Weekend Classics, we'll hear works by Mozart and Villa-Lobos, but we begin with a piece by Alessandro Scarlatti, who lived from 1660 to 1725, his Oboe Sonata in G minor, played by La Voix Baroque. Scarlatti is best known for his operas and vocal music. In this sonata, the oboe often sings in a highly vocal style, almost like an operatic aria.

That was Alessandro Scarlatti's Oboe Sonata in G Minor, played by La Voix Baroque. Next on the classical station, we'll hear a piece by Wolfgang Amadeus Mozart, his Piano Concerto No. 13 in C, played for us by the English Baroque soloists under the direction of John Elliott Gardner, with Malcolm Bilson Fort Piano.

That was the Piano Concerto No. 13 in C by Wolfgang Amadeus Mozart, played for us by the English Baroque soloists under the direction of John Elliott Gardner with Malcolm Bilson, forte piano. This week on Preview, from the well-tempered clavier, popular NPR host and pianist Christopher Riley takes a Zen approach to performing Johann Sebastian Bach's Prelude and Fugue, numbers 9 to 12. Plus, the Ariel Quartet plays Beethoven's string quartet in A major as part of their project to do all of Beethoven's string quartets before the 200th anniversary of his death in 2027. Preview, bringing you the best in new classical releases, every Sunday from 6 to 9 p.m. Eastern, only on the Classical Station. Next, we have a piece by Etar Villa-Lobos, his Brazilian popular suite, played by Pepe Romero guitarists. This piece blends European Baroque dance forms with Brazilian street and folk music. Each movement has a dual identity, a traditional European title like mazurka or gavotte, paired with a Brazilian subtitle such as choru or mojinha.

0: That was guitarist Pepe Romero playing Brazilian Popular Suite by Heitor Villu-Lobos.
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0: Next on Weekend Classics, we'll hear a piece by Johann Christian Bach, who lived from 1735 to 1782. His Symphony in F is played for us by Hanover Band under the direction of Anthony Halstead. Johann Christian Bach is often referred to as the London Bach. In 1764, he spent 5 months teaching composition to a young Wolfgang Amadeus Mozart.

That was Johann Christian Bach's Symphony in F, played by the Hanover Band under the direction of Anthony Halstead. Did you know that many companies will double or even triple their employees' donations to nonprofits? Well, now you do. 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From there, click on Donate, then Matching Gifts. Next on Weekend Classics, we'll hear a piece by Franz Schubert, who lived from 1797 to 1828. His String Quartet No. 1 in G minor is played by the Verdi Quartet.

We've just heard Franz Schubert's String Quartet No. 1 in G minor, played for us by the Verdi Quartet. This week's Great Sacred Music program includes stunning performances by the Choir of St. John's, Cambridge, Guildford Cathedral Choir, and the Mostly Mozart Festival Orchestra, with works by Samuel Wesley, William Walton, Anthony Pitts, and more. Please join us this Sunday at 8 a.m. Eastern Time for Great Sacred Music, following Sing for Joy right here on the Classical Station. This is Lynn Percival, and it's been my pleasure to share this great classical music with you this morning. Coming up in the next hour of Weekend Classics will be works by Beethoven, Arthur Sullivan, and Fritz Kreisler, with your host, Peggy Powell. But first, a piece by Wolfgang Amadeus Mozart, his Piano Concerto No. 23 in A, played by the Mahler Chamber Orchestra, directed by Leif Ove Andsnes, who also plays the piano. The slow second movement is one of the few Mozart ever wrote in a minor key. It's deeply introspective, an almost melancholic character stands out against the bright, elegant outer movements.

Pianist Leif Ove Andsnes directed the Mahler Chamber Orchestra playing Wolfgang Amadeus Mozart's Piano Concerto No. 23 in A, Kerschel 488. 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To close out the hour of weekend classics, we'll hear Frédéric Chopin's Preludes No. 3 and 4, played by pianist Cyprian Katsari.

0: This is the Classical Station, where we've been listening to Frédéric Chopin's Preludes No. 3 and 4, performed by Cyprian Katisari, piano. Thanks, Lynn.
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0: Good afternoon, and thank you for joining me today for Weekend Classics here on the Classical Station. I'm Peggy Powell, always happy to be here to share this beautiful music with you. Let's start this hour with Ludwig von Beethoven's Cello Sonata No. 3 in A, Opus 69. A piece he composed in 1807, it's the third of his five cello sonatas. It's performed by Mstislav Rostropovich and Svyatoslav Richter, piano.

This is the Classical Station, where we've just heard Ludwig van Beethoven's Cello Sonata No. 3, Opus 69, performed by Mstislav Rostropovich and Sviatoslav Richter. Explore the Classical Station's vast archive of vinyl with Vince Tolona on Drop the Needle, this week featuring recordings of works by both Beethoven and Kodály with a touch of Mahler. Drop the Needle airs Mondays at 7 p.m., only on the Classical Station. Weekend Classics continues with incidental music from Shakespeare's The Tempest by Arthur Sullivan. Composed in 1861 while Sullivan was a student at the Leipzig Conservatory, it was his first major work and was performed at his graduation ceremony. Michael Stern conducts the Kansas City Symphony.

Michael Stern conducted the Kansas City Symphony in that performance of Arthur Sullivan's incidental music from Shakespeare's The Tempest on the Classical Station. Next is the short but sweet Lovely Rosemary by Fritz Kreisler. Kreisler had a habit of attributing his work to earlier composers, as he did with the Lovely Rosemary, the final movement of a work he called Old Viennese Dances and attributed to Josef Lanner, an early 19th century dance composer. It's performed for us now by Itzhak Perlman and Samuel Sanders.

0: Itzhak Perlman and Samuel Sanders performed Lovely Rosemary by Fritz Kreisler.
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2: In memory of David Bucel on his birthday, an avid and knowledgeable lover of classical music, especially that of Gustav Mahler, from his loving wife, Phyllis Jean.
0: Saturdays on Point is made possible by the Carolina Ballet, presenting Beauty and the Beast, an enchanting new ballet that brings Belle's story of courage and compassion to life, May 14th through the 17th at Raleigh Memorial Auditorium. Thank you for choosing the classical station this afternoon. I'm Peggy Powell, your host for Saturdays on Point, and today we'll hear a dramatic classical era ballet by Gluck and a comic romantic era ballet by Adam. We'll begin with Adolf Adam's Les Diables Quatre, a two-act ballet that premiered in 1845, and while not a true translation, it's often called The Willful Wife because it concerns a rude and capricious countess, the willful wife, who insults a magician who in turn casts a spell that causes her to swap lives with a basket maker's wife. The change causes the rude countess to learn humility and mend her ways, while the basket maker's wife learns to cherish her own life and family. It's performed by the London Symphony Orchestra under the direction of Richard Bonning. Act 1. The magician is mistreated by the wealthy, mean-spirited countess, and in retaliation casts a spell on her. She's changed into the overworked wife of a gentle but hard-working basket maker, while the basket maker's wife becomes the lady of the manor. The countess struggles with her new life, bringing her haughty attitude to a humble household, while the basket maker's wife flounders as a society matron.

This is the Classical Station, where we've been listening to Act One of The Willful Wife, a ballet by Adolphe Adam. It was performed by Richard Bonning and the London Symphony Orchestra. 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Featuring choreography by artistic director Zalman Raphael, magical set designs, and an original score by Dr. David Goldstein, performed by a live orchestra. May 14th through the 17th at Raleigh Memorial Auditorium. More information and tickets available at carolinaballet.com. Saturdays on Point continues with Act Two of The Willful Wife. The next day, the magician reverses the spell. The arrogant countess is now humble, while the harsh basket maker's wife has learned to cherish her home and life. The ballet concludes with a joyous celebration.

0: We've just heard the finale to The Willful Wife by Adolphe Adam, performed by the London Symphony Orchestra under the direction of Richard Bonning.
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0: This week, Monday Night of the Symphony features the Scottish Chamber Orchestra, featuring works by Hector Berlioz, Felix Mendelssohn, Wolfgang Amadeus Mozart, and more. 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Thank you for tuning in for Saturdays on Point this afternoon. I'm Peggy Powell, and this hour we'll hear Christoph Willibald von Gluck's Don Juan, or The Stone Guest's Banquet, a three-act ballet that premiered in Vienna on October 17, 1761. It's considered an innovation in the history of ballet because it has a coherent narrative rather than a series of dance showpieces. The ballet follows the legend of Don Juan and his descent into hell after killing his inamorata's father, the commander, in a duel. The final dramatic scene has the slain commander's statue confronting Don Juan, who is then surrounded by the Furies, who drag him to hell, where he is consumed by flames. Patrick Strub conducts the Arcata Ensemble of Leipzig.

This is the Classical Station, where we've been listening to Krista Willibald von Gluck's Don Juan Ballet. It was performed by the Arcata Ensemble of Leipzig under the direction of Patrick Straub. I'm Peggy Powell. Thank you for tuning in today. Please join me next Saturday at 1 p.m. for Prokofiev's Cinderella Ballet. Joyce Kidd is here to bring you more weekend classics, including Cipriani Potter's Symphony No. 10 in G minor. But first, we'll hear Estudiantina, a waltz by Emil Waldteufel, performed by the Slovak State Philharmonic, conducted by Alfred Walter.

What a delightful conclusion to Peggy Powell's program of weekend classics. Love that music by Emil Valteufel, titled Studiantina, performed by the Slovak State Philharmonic under the baton of Maestro Alfred Walter.

0: We've got brass, trumpets and trombones, tubas and horns. We've got winds, clarinets and flutes, oboes and bassoons. We've got strings, violins and violas, cellos and basses. We've got pianos and organs, timpani and cymbals. 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
1: Good afternoon, everyone, and welcome to the 3 o'clock hour of Weekend Classics. I'm Joyce Kidd, and I'll be with you until 6 p.m. Eastern Time, bringing you some wonderful classical music to accompany your weekend. We're going to begin our program with a work by the father of the symphony, Joseph Haydn, and it is Piano Sonata No. 50 in the key of C, a three-movement work he composed in 1794. The Piano Sonata No. 50 will be performed by Canadian virtuoso pianist and composer who happened to receive 11 Grammy Award nominations, none other than Marc-André Hamelin.

Here on the Classical Station, great classical music to brighten up a wet, gray, overcast day. We began our program with Joseph Haydn's Piano Sonata No. 50 in the key of C, composed in the year 1794. Performing this work, Canadian virtuoso pianist Marc-André Hamelin. This week's Great Sacred Music program includes stunning performances by the Choir of St. John's College, Cambridge, Guildford Cathedral Choir, and the Mostly Mozart Festival Orchestra with works by Samuel Wesley, William Walton, Anthony Pitts, and more. Please join us this Sunday at 8 a.m. Eastern Time for Great Sacred Music following Sing for Joy, right here on the Classical Station. 3:17 p.m. Eastern Time. Our next work is by an English composer who was also a very prolific pianist and educator, Cipriani Potter. We will hear his Symphony No. 10 in G minor, performed by the Milton Keynes Chamber Orchestra under the baton of the British conductor known for his extensive work with choral and orchestral ensembles, Hilary Davin-Wetton.

Music from the pen of English composer, pianist, and educator Cipriani Potter. That was Symphony No. 10 in G minor, performed worldwide on the classical station by the Milton Keynes Chamber Orchestra. Hilary Devon Linton was the conductor. The next work will take us to the top of the hour, and it's by English composer and organist of the Middle Baroque era, Henry Purcell. We will hear his music from the Gordian Knot Untied, composed in 1691, referring to a complex or unsolvable problem. Raymond Lepard will be conducting the English Chamber Orchestra in this performance.

0: Great classical music for your Saturday afternoon concert. Henry Purcell, the English composer and organist of the Middle Baroque era, composed music from the Gordian Knot Untied in the year 1691, and it was performed worldwide on our station by the English Chamber Orchestra, conducted by Raymond Lepard.
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2: In memory of David Bucel on his birthday, an avid and knowledgeable lover of classical music, especially that of Gustav Mahler, from his loving wife, Phyllis Jean.
0: Good afternoon, everyone. I'm so glad that you're listening to the Classical Station. It is a wonderful place to be, particularly on a wet, gray, overcast day. I'm Joyce Kidd, hosting this program until 6 p.m. Eastern, and I'm so glad that you chose to listen to our music. It's wonderful. We're going to begin the 4 o'clock hour with a work by Mozart. It's his Divertimento in the key of D, Kirchhoff listing 136, composed in Salzburg, Austria, in 1772. Mozart's Divertimento in D, performed here on the Classical Station by the Moscow Virtuosi, conducted by Vladimir Spivakov. This is also known as Salzburg Symphony No. 1.

A very spirited presto finale to Mozart's Divertimento in the key of D, Kirchhoff Listing 136, composed in Salzburg, also known as the Salzburg Symphony No. 1. This was performed worldwide on the classical station by the Moscow Virtuosi under the baton of Maestro Vladimir Spivakov. Our next work comes from a 17-year-old Sergei Rachmaninoff, yes indeed, in the year 1891, when he was 17, going on 18, Rachmaninoff composed a 3-movement work for piano, and this was born Piano Concerto No. 1 in F-sharp minor, Opus 1. Eugene Ormandy is proudly positioned on the podium, conducting the Philadelphia Orchestra, and accompanied by French classical pianist and conductor Philippe Entremont, from a 1963 performance, Rachmaninoff's Piano Concerto No. 1 in F-sharp minor.

Here on the Classical Station, a magnificent performance by pianist Philippe Entremont as he joined Eugene Ormandy and the Philadelphia Orchestra in a performance of Sergei Rachmaninoff's Piano Concerto No. 1 in F sharp minor, Opus 1, from a stellar February 1963 performance. Explore the Classical Station's vast archive of vinyl with Vince Tilona on Drop the Needle, this week featuring recordings of works by both Beethoven and Kudai with a touch of Mahler. Drop the Needle airs Mondays at 7 p.m. only on the Classical Station. And now to wrap up the 4 o'clock hour Eastern Time of Weekend Classics, we are pleased to present Felix Mendelssohn's Overture to a Midsummer Night's Dream, Opus 21, composed in 1826 when Mendelssohn was just a mere 17 years of age. This was inspired by Shakespeare's play and is performed on the Classical Station by the Bamberg Symphony Orchestra under the baton of Maestro Klaus Peter Flohr.

0: Beautiful performance of Felix Mendelssohn's Overture to a Midsummer Night's Dream, Opus 21, performed by the Bamberg Symphony Orchestra and conducted by Klaus Peter Flohr.
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0: Welcome back to our Saturday afternoon concert. I'm so glad you're with me. I'm Joyce Kidd, your host, and it's a pleasure to be here and sharing this music that's so, so invigorating, beautiful to listen to, relaxing. It's a combination of a lot of things. The 5 o'clock hour will begin with Richard Wagner and his Overture and Venusberg Bacchanal from his opera Tannhäuser, composed in the year 1845. Unfortunately, it didn't fare real well in the public, and reportedly, so I read, that Wagner was tormented by its failure for the rest of his life. What a shame. It's a beautiful work, and I hope you enjoy it. The Berlin Philharmonic performs the Overture in Venusberg Bacchanal from Tannhäuser. Lauren Mazel is the conductor.

Very hauntingly beautiful, Richard Wagner's Overture and Venusberg Bacchanal from the opera Tannhäuser. The year was 1845, and the Berlin Philharmonic gave a stellar performance of this work by Wagner under the direction of Maestro Lauren Mazel. Now we're going to the early 20th century, and we will hear work by an English composer, best known as a choral composer, actually. His name is Gerald Finzi. And the work we have to share with you today is Five Bagatelles for Clarinet and Piano, Opus 23. We're proud to feature clarinetist Emma Johnson, who's an internationally acclaimed clarinetist from Great Britain. And accompanying her is pianist Malcolm Martineau.

Here on your Saturday afternoon concert, we've been listening to Gerald Finzi's Five Bagatelles for Clarinet and Piano, Opus 23. The featured clarinetist, Emma Johnson from Great Britain, and pianist, Malcolm Martineau. This week, Monday Night of the Symphony features the Scottish Chamber Orchestra, which was founded in 1974. The program features works by Hector Berlioz, Felix Mendelssohn, Wolfgang Amadeus Mozart, and more. The performances are conducted by Robin Tiziati, Charles McCarris, and feature Alfred Brendel in a piano concerto. The concert begins Monday night at 8 p.m. Eastern, right after Drop the Needle, only here on theclassicalstation.org. Well, unfortunately, we've come to our final work for this afternoon concert, and I will tell you how much I enjoyed being with you. It's just such a pleasure to be immersed in classical music for three continuous hours. At least that's the way I find when I'm here. And you're at home, and so you have a chance to be with it many, many more hours, and I hope you are. I hope you do that. I'm Joyce Kidd, and I will leave you with a work by Johann Sebastian Bach, composed in 1721. This is Brandenburg Concerto No. 1 in the key of F, performed by Il Giardino Armonico of Milan and conducted by Giovanni Antonini. Thank you so much for your company, and have a pleasant evening, everyone. Stay tuned for the Saturday Evening Request Program.

0: Scintillating music there from Johann Sebastian Bach, the Brandenburg Concerto No. 1 in F, and a wonderful performance from Giovanni Antonini conducting Il Giardino Armonico de Milano. And thank you to Joyce Kidd for bringing us weekend classics. So great to have her back with us here at the Classical Station. Coming up right away, we have the Saturday Evening Request program after this message.
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Good evening and welcome to the Saturday Evening Request Program. I'm your host, Hayden Jones, and thank you so much for tuning in as we enjoy the beautiful music together. Music selected by you, the listeners, from 6 o'clock until the midnight hour. Once more, you've done us proud this first hour. Coming our way, we have music called Dmitri Tiomkin, Franz Liszt, William Steff, Johannes Brahms, and, to start off the hour, Wolfgang Amadeus Mozart, the Clarinet Concerto in A, Kerschel Listing 622. And this is a classical recording from 1956 containing the great jazz clarinetist Benny Goodman featured, alongside the Boston Symphony Orchestra under the baton of Charles Munch. Thank you to John in Youngsville, North Carolina. Benny Goodman is my idol.

An amazing piece of music there from Wolfgang Amadeus Mozart, the Clarinet Concerto in A. Charles Munch conducting the Boston Symphony Orchestra, and our clarinetist, Benny Goodman. Thank you to John in Youngsville, North Carolina. Benny Goodman is my idol. 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Tickets and more information at 919-733-2750 or online at ncsymphony.org. Coming our way in just about 6 minutes, music of William Steffi. Next up, from his Requiem, which contained 7 movements, written in honor of his mother who had just passed, Johannes Brahms' 1868 Requiem. We shall hear the 4th movement, Wie lieblich sind deine Wohnungen, ein deutsches Requiem. How lovely is thy dwelling place, from a German Requiem. Otto Klemperer conducting the Philharmonia Orchestra and Chorus, and thank you to Joan in Adrian, Michigan, in memory of Bryce.

Divine Music there from Johannes Brahms. Wie lieblich und sind dein Wohnungen. How lovely is thy dwelling place. Otto Klemperer conducting the Philharmonia Orchestra and Chorus. Thank you to Joan in Adrian, Michigan, in memory of Bryce. 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This week on Preview from the Well-Tempered Clavier, popular NPR host and pianist Christopher Riley. He takes a Zen approach to performing Johann Sebastian Bach's Prelude and Fugue, numbers 9 to 12. Plus, the Ariel Quartet playing Beethoven's String Quartet in A major as a part of their project to do all of Beethoven's string quartets before the 200th anniversary of his death in 2027. Preview, bringing you the best in new classical releases every Sunday from 6 to 9 p.m. Eastern, only on the Classical Station. Coming our way in just about 5 minutes, music of Franz Liszt. Next, William Steff, music, Julia Ward Howe, words from the Battle Hymn of the Republic. The Tabernacle Choir at Temple Square with Alexander Schreiner and Frank W. Asper, organist. Richard P. Conde, conducting. Thank to Michael in Durham, North Carolina, dedicated to those who stopped fighting and the dawn of peace.

rousing music there. Battle Hymn of the Republic, music by William Steff, in words of Julia Ward Howe. Performing under the baton of Richard P. Conde, the Tabernacle Choir at Temple Square, with Alexander Schreiner and Frank W. Asper, organists. Thank you to Michael in Durham, North Carolina, dedicated to those who stopped fighting and the dawn of peace. Coming our way in just about 8 minutes here on the classicalstation.org, where we have a live announcer in the studio 24/7, music of Dmitri Tiomkin. But first, Franz Liszt, who, being a Hungarian composer, was inspired by the music of his own homeland. Hence, his Hungarian Rhapsody, number 3 in D. Zubin Mehta conducting the Israel Philharmonic Orchestra. Thank you to Carol in Fuquay for the request.

Hans Liszt, Hungarian Rhapsody No. 3 in D, Zubin Mehta, conducting the Israel Philharmonic Orchestra. Thank you to Carol in Fuquay Arena, North Carolina, for the request. 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And now taking us up to the top of the hour, themes from scores of two Alfred Hitchcock films, Dial M for Murder and Strangers on a Train, Dmitri Tomkin's Hitchcock Suite. Richard Kaufman conducting the London Symphony Orchestra. Thank you to Frank in Chapel Hill, North Carolina, for the request.

0: Impeccable music there from the Hitchcock Suite, Dmitri Tomkin. Richard Kaufman conducting the London Symphony Orchestra. Thank you to Frank in Chapel Hill, North Carolina, for the request.
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0: Welcome to the 9 o'clock hour of the Saturday Evening Request Program. I'm your host, Hayden Jones. Thank you so much for tuning in as we enjoy the beautiful music together. During this hour, we shall hear music of American composer Florence Price, Russian composer Sergei Prokofiev, and a composer who was rather fed up with how music at the time could only be cutting edge, otherwise it was thought to be old hat. So he sat back, went home, and wrote some music for family and friends. Fortunately, it didn't stay in the personal realm, and we can hear it today. Camille Saint-Saëns, his Carnival of the Animals. Arthur Fiedler conducting the Boston Pops Orchestra. Pianists Leo Litwin and Samuel Lipman, with cellist Martin Hoeman. And this was requested by great-grandfather Bumpy in Fuquay Arena, North Carolina, dedicated to our beloved great-grandson Robbie in Holly Springs, North Carolina.

Intoxicating music there from Camille Saint-Saëns, The Carnival of the Animals. Arthur Wheeler conducting the Boston Pops Orchestra with pianists Leo Litwin and Samuel Lipman. Cellist Martin Homan. And thank you to great grandfather Bumpy in Fuquay Varina, North Carolina, for the request. Dedicated to beloved great grandson Robbie in Holly Springs, North Carolina. Coming our way in just about half an hour, music of Florence Price. 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The concert will feature EMF faculty artist and cellist Julian Schwartz, pianist Marsha Bernacki, and Anthony Taylor on clarinet. The Summer Music Festival in Greensboro is back Sunday, May 3rd at 4 p.m. tomorrow. 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

explore the Classical Station's vast archive of vinyl with Vince Tolona on Drop the Needle, this week featuring recordings of works by both Beethoven and Kodály, with a touch of Mahler. Drop the Needle, airing Mondays, 7 p.m, only on the Classical Station. And now music of Sergei Prokofiev. The greatest artists are inspired by the greatest artists. And here, the composer Prokofiev, inspired by the writer Shakespeare. Romeo and Juliet, Suite No. 2, Opus 64b. Paavo Järvi conducting the Cincinnati Symphony Orchestra. Thanks to Leanne in Davis, California, dedicated to Megan.

Transcendent music there from Sergei Prokofiev, Romeo and Juliet, Suite No. 2, Opus 64B. Pevo Yerevi conducting the Cincinnati Symphony Orchestra. And thank you to Leanne in Davis, California, dedicated to Megan. 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More at mastercorral.org. And now to close out the 7 o'clock hour, American composer Florence Price with her Cherry Blossoms in Her Hair debutante waltz. Our pianist Michael Clark, thank you to Bill in Bay City, Michigan for the request.